Patrick Mayberry. Holy Spirit, come. You ever catch yourself not being very nice to yourself? Those verbal beatdowns when you make that choice again and again, you're like, oh, you know, you're just so mean. So don't be a mean person to yourself. The Lord loves you. And just relax. Yeah, we made that same choice and it didn't work out well, but God is patient with you. He's kind. He's loving. So speak to yourself as from His voice. Here's David Crowder. Still.

We pray that this next song helps you to see others through God's eyes, eyes of compassion and empathy. This is the Praise and Worship Channel.

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Hey, here's a great reminder for all of us from Galatians chapter 6. The Bible says, "Bear one another's burdens, and so fulfill the law of Christ."

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0: Barack Obama recently took the oath of office to become the 44th president of the United States. When he did, his wife Michelle became the 46th American first lady. American first ladies have done some remarkable things, but few, if any, can match that of a long-ago first lady named Queen Esther.

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Making well with my soul.

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I need a peace that only heaven.

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You and I are most like Jesus when we choose to do the less than beautiful, unseen, or hidden work. Here's Ann Wilson.

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Jesus, could you please just sit and cry with me till I can sing, till I can sing. It is well with my soul.

When we are tempted to worry about tomorrow, may these songs draw our hearts back to trusting you. 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